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2: vamos escutar Farioli, Francesco Farioli.
3: Exatamente.
1: A vitória é que motiva sempre, mesmo em pré-temporada.
4: I will say that of course it's a good test against a very strong opponent. Good to see how we approach the game. We had a very strong start. Good to see a game where for the first time we start to stretch players for 90 minutes. Pepe, the two center backs, so it was important to gain again the full to go back to the normal world, so to play the nice and to stretch as many players as much as possible. Great to play again in front of our supporters. Great atmosphere, so I think this is the right boost to prepare now the new season, starting of course from the game of the next weekend against Torrense. That is already, you know, a game that has a trophy there, so to be in our best version to try to grab it.
1: Trabalhou em cima do 11 60 e tal minutos. É um sinal de que este 11 pode ser o 11 que vai utilizar frente ao Torrense.
4: We share the minutes in between, like also in Gil Vicente we did the same. The other group played 90, so we arrive now with all the players almost in the same amount of minutes. Everybody got his opportunities, and now it's time to start to take some decisions. But again, you know well from my side, there is not just 11 players. We are 25 plus the ones that are going to come later on into the market, so many things to do, but of course we need to start from somewhere, so these 5 weeks gives me enough to take the first decisions. But as I said also after the defeat of Barcelos, honestly in these 5 weeks the players push really hard. Now it's time to refresh a little bit the legs, the mind, and to be in the best shape for the first official game of the season.
1: Pablo Rosario como lateral direito é o cenário mais provável para o jogo com o Torrense?
4: I don't know. Let's see. Alberto is recovering today. We didn't want to take the risk, but he was able to play. So one or the other, Martim as well could be back. So we have to see how things will evolve in these next 5-6 days, and after to arrive with the best lineup possible to face Torrense.
1: Quanto ao mercado, quer ainda algum jogador, algum defesa esquerdo, um avançado?
4: No, I think, you know, we are still with 4 weeks and a half of market ahead. For sure there are a few things that we have to do. We are in the same page with the club about what we feel and what we believe is important. After, you know, we are not in complete control of the market. We have players that of course we would like to approach. Some of these one at this stage are difficult. New opportunities can come later on into the market. We are totally aware that something needs to be done, we have to give to suspend at least some of these one at this stage are difficult. New opportunities can come later on into the market. We are totally aware that something needs to be done, we have to give to suspend at least myself as a coach the majority of attention to this fantastic group of players, and after again I'm sure that the club will do what is needed to be competitive in all the competitions that we are going to play.
1: Só para fecharmos, o Porto é o favorito a ser campeão, os grandes querem naturalmente aumentar a pressão sobre a sua equipa.
4: As I said last season when we were about to start, what has been done in the past is part of the history already. The trophy is in the museum and this one will not give us any extra credit, so we will start from zero. I want to have a team that will have